dream on. Hey, my good dream on. My victory, my victory, my victory, my victory.

0: Paint a spark that burns, but never fades. Ooh, you are my light, my life, my glow. A beautiful soul, I'll never let go.
1: Sometimes it seems like God stops hearing our prayers just when we need Him most. But Dr. Tony Evans says the problem may be much closer to home. He'll explain as we spend 2 minutes with Tony.
2: One of the reasons we don't see God show up is that we don't earnestly talk to God when we need Him. When all hell breaks loose, you have a unique ability to get specific. That is the time to call on God. And He says how you are to do it. He says you are to call on Him in the Spirit. Most prayers, when we say grace, are prayers in the flesh. They're just routine things because we know we're supposed to say grace before we eat with no spiritual attachment. To pray in the Spirit means that you're making a spiritual connection that you want to take place with God. Now, you can do that in a number of ways. You can quote scriptures in your prayer, or you can take a principle of scripture and place it in front of God. See, when you tell God, God, remember you said, you would supply all my needs according to your riches and glory in Christ Jesus. And I got this emergency situation going on right now. But the reason I'm talking to you is because you said, see, when you pray spiritually, because the Bible says God's words are spirit, and you bring spiritual truth into your conversation with God, you are now praying in the Spirit. You are now calling on God, bringing the Spirit to bear in the conversation.
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1: Yeah, yeah. Can't tell me nothing. The devil can't tell me nothing. Yeah, yeah. Yeah, yeah, yeah, yeah.
2: Yeah, yeah,
1: yeah, yeah. Yeah, yeah, yeah, yeah. Look, I know who I am. So they can't tell me nothing. The devil can't tell me nothing. Haters can't tell me nothing. I know who I am. So they can't tell me nothing. 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

Why God can't be sent back? 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Cause he's a go-to God. Everything that we go through, his word let us know to. Let it go and go to God. I know who the glory goes to, know who I can go to. Ready, said I go to God. Hey, ready, said let's go to God. Let's go. Wherever you want me to go, gotta follow you. I was on the run, my sin made me hide from you. All those things that I gave up and I stopped for you, I was ashamed.

for me and show me his ways. 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Made a choice that I lay down my life for y'all, choosing this role for your gain. For the ones that ain't brand new, ready. Cause he's a go-to guy. Everything that we go through, his word let us know to. Let it go and go to God. I know who the glory goes to, know who I can go to. Ready, said I go to God. Hey, ready, said I go to God. Hey, ready, said I go to God. Hey, ready, said I go to God. Let go. Cause he's a go to God. Know you with me what I go through, God. Hey, cause he's a go to God. Know you with me what I go through, God. Hey, you made me ready. You set me up, then tell me what he say. You made me ready.

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Can't make it go. 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I recommend it. Can't make it all. I recommend it. But man, I recommend it. Can't make it be. I recommend it.

0: and the Jesus was passing by, pushed away and got healed. And she was gonna tell you, she would tell you right now, you are a man. I recommend Jesus, I need a whatever you need. He's the one that can supply all your needs. Let me tell you another thing. There was a lame man. They were breaking the church, but they weren't breaking in the church. He sat outside the temple and begged for money. And when they beat a joy came walking along, and they looked at him and told him, "Silver and gold have I none. What I have, I'm gonna give it to you right now. In the name of Jesus." That lame man got up and started walking. If he was here today, he'd tell you, whatever you need, whatever you need, whatever you need, whatever you need, whatever you need. 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

0: to the day will come when I'll be in your shoes. 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
1: Don't they know that I am just a man? 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Funny when your name is in demand. They don't give you flowers till you laying in the grave.
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1: That's what we all want.
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1: yes.
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1: It's real hard to pray sometimes when I'm living in my guilt. 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
2: 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The GSU Tigers battle the PV Panthers. The winner takes one step closer to the Swag West Championship. 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

0: some things. She said a while back, I lost my only son. She said my family think that I'm crazy and they want to put me in an institution. My husband seems like he doesn't care for me anymore. She said nothing is wrong with me. I have good sense. I'm just going through and I'm just grieving over my son. And I began to talk with her, telling her about the goodness of God and how he's able to carry her through any situation. All she had to do is just trust and believe in the Lord, and that he is standing there with his arms stretched open wide, and coming to me, my child. Here I am. Rest upon my soul.
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0: come to drawing near to God, you have to treat sin seriously.
1: Dr. Tony Evans says dealing honestly with our sin is essential to restoring our relationship with God.
0: It is sin that keeps us at a distance.
1: This is the Alternative Broadcast, featuring the timeless biblical teachings from the archives of Dr. Tony Evans. The Declaration of Independence talks about the right to life, liberty, and the pursuit of happiness. But pursuing something is no guarantee you'll get it. Well, today, Dr. Evans helps us find ways to make our pursuit of God more successful. Let's turn to James chapter 4 as we join him.
0: There are three things you must do, I must do, to remove ourselves from the staining effect of this world. Number one, verse 7. Submit therefore to God, resist the devil, and he will flee from you.
2: Yeah, hello man, wait for it. 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
1: 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It was one day on the beat.

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1: alright,
0: he fed me,
1: alright.
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1: alright,
0: when I was sick,
1: alright,
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1: alright.
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1: alright,
0: when I was lonely,
1: alright,
0: he comforted me,
1: alright.

0: Hold on. 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
0: He's gonna make it.

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0: 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It's back. Saturday, September 26th, the legendary Cotton Bowl in Dallas. 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

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Hey, set. Hey, yeah. Cause he's a go to God. Everything that we go through, his word let us know to. Let it go and go to God. I know who the glory goes to. Know who I can go to. Ready, said I go to God. Hey, ready, said let's go to God. Let's go. Wherever you want me to go, gotta follow you. I was on the run, my sin made me hide from you. All those things that I gave up and I stopped for you, I was ashamed.

me and show me his ways. Father, restore me, impart your spirit for mine in exchange. Made a choice that I lay down my life for y'all, choosing this role for your game. For the ones that ain't brand new, ready. Cause he's a go-to guy. Everything that we go through, his word let us know to. Let it go and go to God. I know who the glory goes to, know who I can go to. Ready, said I go to God. Hey, ready, said I go to God. Hey, ready, said I go to God. Hey, ready, said I go to God. Let go. Cause he's a go to God. Know you with me what I go through, God. Hey, cause he's a go to God. Know you with me what I go through, God. Hey. You made me ready. You set me up, then tell me. What'd he say? You made

0: that you. 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If they hate you, I know they'll hate me too.
1: Don't they know that I am just a man? Scheming on my name and I don't even know who they are. Funny when your name is in demand.

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1: Don't they know that I am just a man? But they don't give you flowers till you laying in the grave.
0: Ain't no moving backwards even when they stab me in the back. I kept it moving, that's the few that separate me from the pack. I'm only ever in two places, in my lab or in my bag. I took the dagger from my back to go back at them. God said, hold up, vengeance is never mine. I had my foot on their neck, I said, never mind. Devil forever lies. I in a battle with victory every time. How you defeat a man? That was created by him who defeated man. In order to beat a man, you gotta fall down and get back on your feet again.

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0: Family. You know we keep it all in the family, baby. Luke 6:38 says, a good measure pressed down, shaking together and running over will be poured into your lap. If that's your testimony, let me hear you say,
1: that's me. Yeah.
0: If the Lord's good to you, let me hear you say,
1: yes,
0: spread my wings.

0: So clap your hands, stomp your feet. 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Praise the Lord, the Most High. I see my blessings multiply.
1: To be honest, I recorded this song when I ain't really had much. But it's a prophetic song for me and for you too. You see, the victory's already won. The fight's already begun. We already on the winning side. Jesus is the Most High. And all my blessings, He be multiplying. Yeah, all my blessings, He be multiplying. All my enemies behind the corner trying to spy. They can't do nothing. We're going up, baby. Life is crazy.

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2: 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Can't tell me nothing. The devil can't tell me nothing. Yeah, yeah. Yeah, yeah, yeah, yeah.
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2: 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Yeah, yeah, yeah. Look, I know who I am. So they can't tell me nothing. The devil can't tell me nothing. 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The haters can't tell me nothing. The devil can't tell me nothing.
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1: It gets real hard to pray sometimes when I'm living in my guilt. 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

In a world where so many things are going on, you just don't know what to do, where to turn to, you have to remember the names of God. He's Jehovah Jireh, Jehovah Sitkin. But the one we need to be talking to today in this hour is El Shaddai, the Almighty God, the one that pulls us close. Come on, lift your hands right there and worship Him. Hallelujah.

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You got it all, don't need to be greedy. We turned up praising Jesus in the city. We believe he was raised by the Holy Spirit. You didn't know now, then you better get it. If the evil spirit try to tempt, don't let it. Leave it up to Christ, then he'll come and rescue you. Y'all better repent for your sins and turn to Christ before your

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Cause he's a go to God. Everything that we go through, his word let us know to. Let it go and go to God. I know who the glory goes to, know who I can go to. Ready, said I go to God. Hey, ready, said let's go to God. Let's go. Wherever you want me to go, gotta follow you. I was on the run, my sin made me hide from you. All those things that I gave up and I stopped for you, I was ashamed.

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Everything that we go through is word, let us know to, let it go and go to God. I know who the glory goes to, know who I can go to. Ready, said I go to God. Hey, ready, said I go to God. Hey, ready, said I go to God. Hey, ready, said I go to God. Let go, cause he's a go to God. Know you with me what I go through, God. Hey, hey, cause he's a go to God. Know you with me what I go through, God. Hey, hey, you made me ready. You set me up, then tell me what he say. You made

0: to the day will come when I'll be in your shoes. 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
1: Don't they know that I am just a man? Scheming on my name and I don't even know who they are. 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

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Devil forever lies. 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

0: Sometimes it seems like God stops hearing our prayers just when we need Him most. But Dr. Tony Evans says the problem may be much closer to home. He'll explain as we spend 2 minutes with Tony.
1: One of the reasons we don't see God show up is that we don't earnestly talk to God when we need Him. When all hell breaks loose, you have a unique ability to get specific. That is the time to call on God, and He says how you are to do it. He says you are to call on Him in the Spirit. Most prayers, when we say grace, are prayers in the flesh. They're just routine things because we know we're supposed to say grace before we eat with no spiritual attachment. To pray in the Spirit means that you're making a spiritual connection that you want to take place with God. Now, you can do that in a number of ways. You can quote scriptures in your prayer, or you can take a principle of scripture and place it in front of God. See, when you tell God, God, remember you said, you would supply all my needs according to your riches and glory in Christ Jesus. And I got this emergency situation going on right now. But the reason I'm talking to you is because you said, see, when you pray spiritually, because the Bible says God's words are spirit, and you bring spiritual truth into your conversation with God, you are now praying in the Spirit. You are now calling on God, bringing the Spirit to bear in the conversation.
0: 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And be sure to join us next time for 2 Minutes with Tony.
2: Yeah, hello man, wait for it. 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

0: In the family, you know we keep it all in the family, baby. Luke 6:38 says, a good measure pressed down, shaken together, and running over will be poured into your lap. If that's your testimony, let me hear you say,
1: that's me.
0: If the Lord's been good to you, let me hear you say,
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0: Clap your hands, stomp your feet. 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
1: To be honest, I recorded this song when I ain't really had much. But it's a prophetic song for me and for you too. You see, the victory's already won. The fight's already begun. We already on the winning side. Jesus is the Most High. And all my blessings, He be multiplying. 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

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Y'all ready? 1, 2, 3,

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1: When it comes to drawing near to God, you have to treat sin seriously.
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1: It is sin that keeps us at a distance.
2: This is the Alternative Broadcast, featuring the timeless biblical teachings from the archives of Dr. Tony Evans. The Declaration of Independence talks about the right to life, liberty, and the pursuit of happiness. But pursuing something is no guarantee you'll get it. Well, today, Dr. Evans helps us find ways to make our pursuit of God more successful. Let's turn to James chapter 4 as we join him.
1: There are three things you must do, I must do, to remove ourselves from the staining effect of this world. Number one, verse 7. Submit therefore to God, resist the devil, and he will flee from you. The first thing you must do not to be a worldly Christian is to submit to God. It was a military term, and it meant to get yourself in your proper ranking. It meant to surrender yourself to your legitimate authority, to get in the proper pecking order. This word submit is used throughout the Bible. Christians, for example, are told to submit to government. That is, to submit or place themselves under their government to the degree that the government is legitimate. And it is requiring legitimate things. A wife is told to submit to the authority of her husband to the degree that he has submitted himself to the authority of Christ. Children are told to submit to parents as long as the parental authority is not requiring rebellion against God. So submitting had to do with alignment, realigning your life under God. When he calls on a Christian to submit, he is saying to realign yourself under the authority of God. The first thing you need, which many of us need with our cars, is an alignment. Now, all of us here have had alignments in our cars. When our car is out of alignment, you don't always see it. You don't always feel it. But one of the sure ways to know that your car needs an alignment is to have your front tires checked. Because when they check your front tires, they can look at the wear.

and tear, the uneven distribution of the wearing of the tread, to determine that you do not have a tire problem per se, you have an alignment problem that is the cause of the uneven wear of the tread, particularly on your front tires. Many of us today are looking at our lives and we're seeing our tread wear fast. We're seeing the lines of our lives unbalanced, out of kilter, and uneven. We're seeing more defeat than we are victory. We're seeing that we are unable to cope and deal with the day-to-day realities of life, and so we spend time changing tires. Every month or two, we feel like we need a new spiritual tire. Maybe what you need, however, is not your spiritual tire to be changed. Maybe you need an alignment. Because you see, no matter how many new tires you put on the front of the car, if your alignment is off, you're going to wear out the new tires just like you wore out the old. You can change tires 52 Sundays out of the year. But if you don't get your alignment fixed, you're still going to be worn out as a believer. Many of our marriages are being worn down, and you think you've got a tread problem when there is an alignment problem. Many of our personal lives are being worn down, and you want to change tires, you want to change churches, you want to change environments, but you may have an alignment problem. He says realign, or to put it in the exact interpretation of the meaning of the word, reorient your ranking under God. You have displaced yourself from the authority of God. What does that mean practically? It means to say on a day-by-day basis, not my will, but thy will be done. It is to say, I am willing to subject my desire to your desire, my dreams to your dreams, my purposes to your purposes, my plans to your plans, my hopes to your hopes. It is to utterly abandon oneself to God. Until that happens, we will not be aligned properly to be able to do the second phase of this, which is to resist the devil. What he calls us to is to a decision to leave the world and come under the ranking of God. Now, God will help you. God will empower you to make the decision. But what God will not do is to make the decision for you. Okay? So to submit to God is a conscious decision to stand against the world. That this world order that leaves God out no longer will have dominating influence over my life anymore. You must decide that as a believer in Jesus Christ. God will help you do it, but he will not make the decision to do it for you. One of the things we need to know about the devil is he is not invincible. Okay? The death of Jesus Christ solved that. He has been rendered, Hebrews 2 says, powerless. So now he must whip you by deception, because he no longer can whip you by power. Once you come to Jesus Christ, the devil can no longer make you do anything. He can trick you into doing it. He can tempt you to want to do it. But as a believer in Jesus Christ, he can no longer make you do anything. So that's why you cannot blame the devil for what you do. Okay? Secondly, draw near to God. Submit to God, verse 7. Verse 8, draw near to God. Drawing near has to do with increasing intimacy. It has to do with snuggling up close to. It means if you're going to beat the world and become a vibrant, strong Christian, you cannot have a long distance relationship with God. You cannot be a part-time Christian. You cannot be a

0: No, Sunday morning only. Same. That this must be a lifestyle occupation. It must be an orientation whereby you draw near. The Apostle John's word for drawing near was to abide. Come close to. The closer you get to God, the more God rubs off on you. Like being in a hot sun. The longer you're in the sun, the more the sun will rub off on you and you're going to sweat. And you don't have to make the sun make you sweat. You just have to be close to it. And the closer you are to the sun, it's going to rub off on you. He says, draw near.
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1: 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Right now, let's get back to Dr. Evans in James chapter 4. As he continues our lesson on the pursuit of God.
0: Well, what does it mean? What do I have to do to draw near? Look at the second half of verse 8. Cleanse your hands, ye sinners. Purify your hearts, you double-minded. You cannot draw near without dealing seriously with sin. It is sin that keeps us at a distance. Sin. Cleanse your hands, ye sinners. He's talking about Christians here because non-Christians can't cleanse their hands. They need to be cleansed by the blood of Christ. He's talking about Christians here who are functioning like sinners. There's a third thing you must do. Humble yourself before God. Verse 10. Humble yourself in the presence of the Lord and He will exalt you. Here's another great promise. If you submit, you'll be able to resist. If you draw near, He'll draw near to you. If you humble yourself under Him, which brings back the concept of submission, guess what? He will lift you up. You see, some of our problem is we've been too busy lifting ourselves up. And if you're going to lift yourself up, why must God do any lifting? You're good enough to take care of you. What does it mean to humble yourself? It means to remove all fragments of pride. In the Bible, the great men of God who were taken up were always taken down first. Joseph was taken down to Egypt, put in jail, and then he became king of Egypt. Moses was put out in the wilderness, and then he became leader of Israel. On and on and on and on and on. David had to hang out with the sheep before he could be king. They had to have experience down before God could trust them to lift them up. The greatest Bible teacher in the Bible

0: Paul the Apostle had to
1: Sometimes it seems like God stops hearing our prayers just when we need him most. But Dr. Tony Evans says the problem may be much closer to home. He'll explain as we spend 2 minutes with Tony.
0: One of the reasons we don't see God show up is that we don't earnestly talk to God when we need him. When all hell breaks loose, you have a unique ability to get specific. That is the time to call on God, and he says how you are to do it. He says you are to call on him in the spirit. Most prayers, when we say grace, are prayers in the flesh. They're just routine things because we know we're supposed to say grace before we eat with no spiritual attachment. To pray in the spirit means that you're making a spiritual connection that you want to take place with God. Now, you can do that in a number of ways. You can quote scriptures in your prayer, or you can take a principle of scripture and place it in front of God. See, when you tell God, God, remember you said, you would supply all my needs according to your riches and glory in Christ Jesus. And I got this emergency situation going on right now. But the reason I'm talking to you is because you said, see, when you pray spiritually, because the Bible says God's words are spirit, and you bring spiritual truth into your conversation with God, you are now praying in the spirit. You are now calling on God, bringing the Spirit to bear in the conversation.
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1: 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The Jokes on Us comedy show.

The Bible also says that the redeemer of the Lord said so. So this song says that I what? Don't tell nobody. Couldn't keep it to myself. Yes! Come on, choir. Sounding mighty good over here. Come on with this little part I like. Tell us again, what? Come on, what? Oh, you're feeling it, come on. Sopranos.

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1: It get real hard to pray sometimes when I'm living in my guilt. I thought I had it figured out and stepped out of your will. But I'm so grateful for your grace. I don't have a

0: 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Hey. What are we talking about?
1: Talking about all things.
0: Hallelujah.
1: All the big and the small things.
0: God can.
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0: 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The power that move every mountain. 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Yeah. 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He split the red ties, made the dead rise. Just let him handle his business. They told me confess and believe. I got so much done on my knees.
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life. 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We turned up, praising Jesus in the city. We believe he was raised by the Holy Spirit. 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

0: 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Yes, sir. Hallelujah. Thank you, God.
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4: 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Sister Ada and Hive, April the 2nd.
5: Right? April 2nd, we're going to have some giveaways on April 2nd. And all you have to do is remember some of the things that it takes to grow money.
4: Okay.
5: So be our third and seventh caller on April the 2nd.
4: Well, you heard it. Be ready for April the 2nd. Sister Ada and I will be back. So until then, as we always say, on behalf of Sister Ada, KJTX, and myself, may God bless you, and may He keep you, is our prayer.

life. 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We turned up, praising Jesus in the city. We believe he was raised by the Holy Spirit. 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

0: rocking that Christ, rocking that church to the lingo. 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
0: He made me.
1: He made me who I am.
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1: God made me.
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1: He made me who I am.
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1: Make me.
0: And say,

0: 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Say it.
1: I'm a conqueror.
0: I am a conqueror.
1: I'm victorious.
0: I am victorious.
1: I'm a beast.
0: Come on, say it to yourself.
1: I'm a beast.
0: Say I'm a believer.

0: 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Because God
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1: God made me.
0: 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That's why he

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0: I won't be
1: there's nothing that can block my progress.

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Have him mercy! 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

0: 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He wants it tonight! He wants it tonight!
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1: that's all that we need.
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1: standing tall.
0: Because we are overcome by his word. And you know what, Dale? Greater is he that's in me.
1: Yes, sir.
0: That's in the world.
1: Oh, yeah.
0: And because we can do all things through Christ, we can do all things through Christ Jesus that strengthens us.
1: Yes, sir.
0: Oh, I'm so glad that man looks at the outside, but God looks on the inside. My heavenly Father looks at the heart,
1: and I'm so glad about it.
0: And all I want you to know is that when problems seem to come your way, and he wants to know.

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Stay walking with Christ where it's gritty. 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

0: that Christ, rocking that church to the lingo. 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

0: 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But a brand new day is here to stay. 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
1: In the time of trouble, in the time of fear, don't you worry.

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1: Through everyday trials of life, the enemy will have you question your very existence. So I come to encourage you, the believer.

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1: God made me.
0: He made me.
1: He made me who I am.
0: Put a smile on your face and lift your head.
1: God made me.
0: He made me.
1: He made me who I am.
0: You may be feeling down, but pick yourself up. And say it.
1: He made me who I am.
0: So repeat these words after me. Say it.
1: I'm a conqueror.
0: I am a conqueror.
1: I'm victorious.
0: I am victorious.
1: I won't be stopped.
0: Come on, say it to yourself.
1: I won't be stopped.
0: Say I'm a believer.
1: I'm a believer.
0: I'm an achiever.
1: I'm an achiever.
0: I won't be blocked.
1: I won't be blocked.
0: Don't let the devil steal your joy. And you know why? Because God
1: made me.
0: I see you sitting there with your head hung down. Wondering what tomorrow is gonna bring.
1: God made me.
0: But if God cares for the lilies of the field and the fowl of the air, ask yourself, how much more does he care for me? That's why.

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1: I'm an achiever.
0: Yes, I'm an achiever.
1: I want to be.

0: 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He does. So there's no need to be ashamed of who you are. You can stand in confidence.
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0: and
1: on.
0: We can stand tall.
1: Yeah.
2: Stand tall.
0: When they say mean things
2: stand
0: about us,
1: honey, we got to hold on.
0: We can walk in victory.
2: Stand
0: God
2: tall.
0: Of the Lord. Not only that, we can walk
2: stand
0: in authority.
1: Is our strength, honey.
0: Because when we got Jesus,
2: stand
1: when we
2: tall.
1: Got
0: when we got him by our side,
2: stand
0: that's all that we
2: Lord.
0: Need. Stand tall. Standing tall.
2: Stand
0: because
2: tall.
0: We are overcome.
2: Stand
0: and you know what, Dale? Greater is
2: standing,
0: he that's in me,
1: yes, sir,
0: that's in the world.
2: The
0: oh, yeah. And because we can do all things through Christ, we can do all things through Christ Jesus that strengthens us.
1: Yes, sir.
0: Oh, I'm so glad that man looks at the outside, but God looks on the inside. My heavenly Father looks at the heart,
1: and I'm so glad about it.
0: And all I want you to
2: standing,
0: know is that when problems seem to come your way, and he.

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1: What?

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thought they were through. Somebody would get that mic and eat it up like this right here. You know what they were saying?

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1: Yeah, yeah. Can't tell me nothing. The devil can't tell me nothing. Yeah, yeah. Yeah, yeah, yeah, yeah.
2: Yeah, yeah, yeah.
1: Yeah, yeah, yeah. Look, I know who I am, so they can't tell me nothing. The devil can't tell me nothing. Haters can't tell me nothing. I know who I am, so they can't tell me nothing. The haters can't tell me nothing. The devil can't tell me.

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Haters can't tell me nothing. I know who I am, so they can't tell me nothing. The haters can't tell me nothing. The devil can't.

0: 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Christmas gift with the sweetest name. 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
1: I know who I am, so they can't tell me nothing. 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

I can't be sent back. Hey, ready? Hey, set. Hey, yeah. Cause he's a go-to guy. Everything that we go through, his word let us know to. Let it go and go to God. I know who the glory goes to, know who I can go to. Ready, said I go to God. Hey, ready, said let's go to God. Let's go. Wherever you want me to go, gotta follow you. I was on the run, my sin made me hide from you. All those things that I gave up and I stopped for you, I was ashamed.

God grab my hand and held me to my feet. Yeah, I'm walking on waves. He said it's not over for me. A new face. Your story still worthy of glory when I go through pain. Days looking stormy. He told me he would go before me and show me his ways. Father, restore me. Impart your spirit for mine in exchange. Made a choice that I laid down my life for y'all, choosing this role for your gain. For the ones that ain't praying, ready. Cause he's a go-to God. Everything that we go through is word. Let us know to let it go and go to God. I know who the glory goes to, know who I can go to. Ready, said I go to God. Hey, ready, said I go to God. Hey, ready, said I go to God. Hey, ready, said I go to God. Let go, cause he's a go to God. Know you with me what I go through, God. Hey, hey, cause he's a go to God. Know you with me what I go through, God. Hey, hey. You made me ready. You set me up, then tell me. What'd he say? You made me ready.

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I know you can be.

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That was a lame man. They would bring him to church, but they wouldn't take him in the church. He sat outside the temple and begged for money. And when they beat him, joy came walking along. And they looked at him and told him, have I known? What I have, I'm gonna give it to you right now. In the name of Jesus. That lame man got him to start walking. If he was here today, he'd tell you, whatever you need, whatever you need, whatever you need, whatever you need. Whatever you need. Oh, I recommend you. Be like, I recommend you. I recommend you. I recommend you. I recommend you. I recommend you. I recommend you. I recommend you. I recommend you. I recommend you. I recommend you. I recommend you. I recommend you. I recommend you. I recommend you. I recommend you. I recommend you. I recommend you. I recommend you. I recommend you. I recommend you. I recommend you. I recommend you. I recommend you. I recommend you. I recommend you. I recommend you. I recommend you. I recommend you. I recommend you. I recommend you. I recommend you. I recommend you. I recommend you. I recommend you. I recommend you. I recommend you. I recommend you. I recommend you. I recommend you. I recommend you. I recommend you. I recommend you. I recommend you. I recommend you. I recommend you. I recommend you. I recommend you. I recommend you. I recommend you. I recommend you. I recommend you. I recommend you. I recommend you. I recommend you. I recommend you. I recommend you. I recommend you. I recommend you. I recommend you. I recommend you. I recommend you. I recommend you. I recommend you. I recommend you.

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life. 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
0: And say,
1: He made me who I am.
0: So repeat these words after me. Say it.
1: I'm a conqueror.
0: I am a conqueror.
1: I'm victorious.
0: I am victorious.
1: I'm gonna be strong.
0: Come on, say it to yourself.
1: I'm gonna be strong.
0: Say, I'm a believer.
1: I'm a believer.
0: I'm an achiever.
1: I'm an achiever.
0: I won't be blocked.
1: I won't be blocked.
0: Don't let the devil steal your joy.
1: I won't be blocked.
0: And you know why? Because God.
1: God made me.
0: I see you sitting there with your head hung down. Wondering what tomorrow is gonna bring.
1: God made me.
0: But if God cares for the lilies of the field and the fowl of the air, ask yourself, how much more does He care for me? That's why.

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0: 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He does. 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
0: who I am. 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

0: answers in clarity. For when everyday trials come to tell you that, stand and declare to yourself that greater is he that is within, than he that is in the world. I am a conqueror. I am victorious. I am an overcomer. And God made me,
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0: who I am. Oh, come on, give him praise. Oh, I dare you to give him glory.
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0: I steal. 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

0: Family, you know we keep it all in the family, baby. Luke 6:38 says, a good measure pressed down, shaking together and running over will be poured into your lap. If that's your testimony, let me hear you say,
1: yeah.
0: If the Lord's been good to you, let me hear you say,
1: yes, I believe, Jesus.
0: Spread my

0: 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I see my blessings multiply.
1: To be honest, I recorded this song when I ain't really had much. But it's a prophetic song for me and for you too. You see, the victory's already won. The fight's already begun. We already on the winning side. Jesus is the Most High. And all my blessings, He be multiplying. Yeah, all my blessings, He be multiplying. All my enemies behind the corner trying to spy. They can't do nothing. We're going up, baby. Life is crazy.

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And the storm is raging, and the night seems so long. I tell you that I tried the Lord, and He will help me.

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God will. I know that he will. 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

He shook me. 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

The Bible also says that the Redeemer of the Lord says so. So this song says that I won't tell nobody. Couldn't keep it to myself. Yes!

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What is what? 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Come on. Alto, come on with this little part I like. Tell us again, what? Come on, what? Oh, you're feeling it. You're feeling it. Come on. Sopranos. 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

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What do you do? What do you do what? Come on.

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0: 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Thought I had it figured out and stepped out of your will. But I'm so grateful for your grace.

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Yeah, and I never trip. 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

0: 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Say it again, yeah. 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
1: God can do it.
2: He can do it. Woo!
0: All things work together. You can't give up now. Hey. What are we talking about?
2: We're talking about all things.
0: Hallelujah.
2: All the big and the small things.
0: God can.
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3: Is it about favor?

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The power that move every mountain. 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I know it's a power living in me. People don't see it, but it's all around me. Yeah. They told me it's over, I'm finished. But God said

traumatized, opened up my eyes, couldn't see the sun shining. 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I had to deal with the pressure, I had to fight through depression. I told my sister don't give up, got over changing the weather. Sometimes you dance in the rain, sometimes you pray through the pain. But whether it's a clear

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Everybody rock. 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
1: Make it real hard to pray sometimes when I'm living in my guilt. 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
1: Here we go!
2: Salem, Papa Sam, bless her. 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All the God people.
1: Let them say,
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1: let's go.
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0: Yeah. All over the night and day, from the Caribbean to the USA, powerful in authority, take your back from the enemy, wave your hand if it made a way, wipe away all your spot and stay, it might go stay same way, never change, take the time, Papa, say what you say.
1: Burn the mirror, Jehovah Jireh, nothing is impossible, God my provider. No weapon where from now go prosper. Poverty your sickness of it, but one surrender. 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Me right with nobis, me kick them off and me fender. My God, big mighty and splendor. Me mix up in a blender.
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0: I'm gonna touch the box screen!
1: Ladies and gentlemen, may I have your attention, please? 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

0: need. You know we keep it all in the family, baby. Luke 6:38 says, a good measure pressed down, shaking together and running over will be poured into your lap. If that's your testimony, let me hear you say,
1: yes, Lord, yeah, I am yours. If the Lord's good to you, let me hear you say,
2: yes, I am. Thank you, Jesus.
0: Spread my

0: Clap your hands, stomp your feet. 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
1: To be honest, I recorded this song when I ain't really had much, but it's a prophetic song for me and for you too. 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

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Y'all ready? 1, 2, 3.

rise. 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
1: Here's the real truth. 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

0: storm out of the grave. 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He didn't get it. A breakthrough. I said he didn't get it.
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0: Yeah.
1: Yes, sir. When people seem to look down on us,
0: oh yeah,
1: we can hold our heads up,
0: hold
1: and
0: on.
1: We can stand tall.
0: Yeah,
2: stand tall.
1: When they say mean things
2: stand
1: about us,
0: honey, we got to hold on.
1: We can walk in victory.
0: Stand
2: tall.
1: Not only that, we can walk
2: stand
1: in authority.
0: Here's our strength, honey.
1: Because when we got Jesus,
2: stand
1: when we got
2: tall.
1: When we got him by our side,
2: stand
1: that's
2: tall.
1: All that we need to stand tall. Standing tall.
2: Stand
1: because
2: tall.
1: We are overcome by his
2: stand
1: word.
2: Tall
1: and you know what, Dale? Greater is
2: standing.
1: He that's in me.
0: Yes, sir.
2: Stand
1: that's in the world.
2: The
1: oh, yeah. And because we can do
2: standing.
1: All things through Christ, we
2: standing.
1: Can do all things
2: standing.
0: Through Christ.
1: And through Christ Jesus that strengthened us.
0: Yes, sir.
1: Oh, I'm
2: standing.
1: So glad that man looks at the outside, but God looks on
2: standing.
1: The inside. My heavenly Father looks
2: standing.
1: At the heart.
2: Standing.
1: And I'm so glad about it. And all I want you to
2: standing.
1: Know is that when problems
2: standing.
1: Seem to come your way, and he wants to know.

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0: 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Cause the Bible says so. I feel like casting down every stronghold. 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I got them in my praise, I got them in my voice.
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0: 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So keep faith. 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
1: go. Yeah, I got faith on me faithfully. 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Jesus took the drop top wheel, any ribbon. 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
1: 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The GSU Tigers battle the PV Panthers. 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
1: Yeah, yeah. Can't tell me nothing. The devil can't tell me nothing. Yeah, yeah. Yeah, yeah, yeah, yeah.
2: Yeah, yeah, yeah,
1: yeah. Yeah, yeah, yeah. Look, I know who I am. So they can't tell me nothing. The devil can't tell me nothing. Haters can't tell me nothing. I know who I am. So they can't tell me nothing. The haters can't tell me nothing. The devil can't tell me.

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Satan catching fame like he old down. 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

0: flame that's not God. 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
1: I'm down with whatever chosen said. I ain't gotta know, that's a man of the clock. The devil teach us, we too legit, and I say it could not be bought. 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
0: Holy Spirit, when you spoke, you shut up. Show the devil I'm a greedy dude. I'm a surgeon, all I eat is soup. So I chop the demons and multitudes. Don't be blasphemy, I don't know the truth. 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So find ways I rearrange your mantle. 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
1: 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And my dad, he does the same thing. 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I want to be just like him. 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

can't be set back. Hey, ready, hey, set, hey, yeah. Cause he's a go-to guy. Everything that we go through, his word let us know to. Let it go and go to God. I know who the glory goes to, know who I can go to. Ready, said I go to God. Hey, ready, said let's go to God. Let's go. Wherever you want me to go, gotta follow you. I was on the run, my sin made me hide from you. All those things that I gave up and I stopped for you, I was ashamed.

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Impart your spirit for mine in exchange. Made a choice that I lay down my life for y'all, choosing this role for your gain. 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Cause he's a go-to God. Everything that we go through is word, let us know to. Let it go and go to God. I know who the glory goes to, know who I can go to. Ready, said I go to God. Hey, ready, said I go to God. Hey, ready, said I go to God. Hey, ready, said I go to God. Let go. Cause he's a go to God. Know you with me what I go through, God. Hey, cause he's a go to God. Know you with me what I go through, God. Hey. You made me ready. You set me up, then tell me. What'd he say? You made me ready.

gente que come. She was gonna tell you, she would tell you right now. Ooh, I recommend, I recommend you. I recommend you. Whatever you need, he's the one that can supply all your needs. Let me tell you something. That was a lame man. They were breaking the church, but they weren't breaking in the church. He sat outside the temple and begged for money. And one day Peter and John came walking along. And they looked at him and told him, have I known what I have? I'm going to give it to you right now. In the name of Jesus. That lame man got up and started walking. If he was here today, he'd tell you, whatever you need, whatever you need. I recommend Jesus.

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2: Come on, put your hand together. 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Come on. They used to sing an old song that goes like this.

Listen. Something happened late that evening in that little old sanctified church that they called Triumph. The Holy Ghost fell in the building. Somebody began to shout. Somebody was speaking in tongues. Somebody even broke out in rage.

0: question. I want to ask y'all a question. Want to make a way for yes. Want to make a way for yes. Want to make a way for
1: yes.
0: What do you want to make a way?
1: Yes.
0: I said yes, it will.
1: Yes,
0: it
1: will.
0: Yes, it will.
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It's a yes for me. It's real hard to pray sometimes when I'm living in my guilt. I thought I had it figured out and stepped out of your will. But I'm so grateful for your grace. 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

0: My mind goes back to a conversation that I had with a young lady while working out at the gym. She said, "Sister Washington, may I speak with you?" She said, "I'm going through some things." She said, "A while back, I lost my only son." She said, "My family think that I'm crazy, and they want to put me in an institution. My husband seems like he doesn't care for me anymore." She said, "Nothing is wrong with me. I have good sense. I'm just going through, and I'm just grieving over my son." And I began to talk with her, telling her about the goodness of God and how He's able to carry her through any situation. All she had to do is just trust and believe in the Lord, and that He is standing there with His arms stretched open wide, saying, "Come into me, my child."
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Everybody rock. Everybody rock.

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2: 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All the God people
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Come on, this is where I choose to step. This is where I choose to step. 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

0: 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Luke 6:38 says, a good measure pressed down, shaking together and running over will be poured into your lap. 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
1: that's me. 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
0: If the Lord's been good to you, let me hear you say,
1: yes, I can thank you, Jesus.
0: Spread my

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0: uncloudy day. 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
1: where I stay. Get ready to laugh. 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

0: gonna say? Say it again, yeah. And my people say,
1: God can do what he can do.
0: What? All things work together. You can't give up now. Hey, what are we talking about?
1: Talking about all things.
0: Hallelujah.
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Somebody open your mouth and say, breakthrough. He will never let your suffering outdo your glory. And you suffered for a little while. The God of all grace, he will strengthen you. 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I call you out of the wilderness, out of the valley, out of the storm, out of the grave. 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You won't repeat a battle. 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

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I'm your host, Janet Williams, for the next hour. Blessed be the name of the Lord. Amen. And I will bless the Lord at all times. His praise shall continually be in my mouth. My soul shall make a boast of him. Amen. We're going to magnify.

0: I am magnify the Lord on this morning, and we're going to exalt his name together. We're going to kick the broadcast out with Bishop Paul Martin with Arise, O God.
1: Come on and praise the Lord, everybody. Come on and bless the Lord in this place. Come on and put your hands together. Come on, we want the people.

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Amen. That was Nathaniel Bassett with King Eternal. Amen. King Eternal. Hallelujah. And who would want to serve a God like that? A God that his throne, his kingdom will not expire. Amen. Earthly kingdom rise and fall, but scripture declares of his kingdom there will be no end. Once again, that was Nathaniel Bassett with King Eternal. Hallelujah. We're going to keep on moving. We have William McDowell with My Heart

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I got the victory. Hallelujah. That was Faith City Music featuring

Miranda Curtis with Victory Belongs to Jesus. Hallelujah. Our victory is not based on our own strength. Hallelujah. But our victory is rooted in Christ Jesus, what he have already done. The battle you may be faced in the battle. Hallelujah. But the victory belongs to Jesus. We don't have to know how God is going to work it out to trust him. Amen. Just know that God is able. Victory was secured at the cross. Jesus defeated the power of sin and death and grave through his death and resurrection. Praise God. What you see right now is not necessarily the final outcome. We must have faith. Faith trusts God's word. Amen. Faith come by hearing, and hearing by the word of God. Amen. We gotta believe and trust. It's this confidence that we have in our Father. Amen. He who come to God must believe that he is. And he is a rewarder of them who diligently seek him. Amen. Faith. Amen. Our apostle taught a Bible study on Wednesday night. Amen. Faith driven. We have to be a faith-driven people. Amen. Glory to God. We got to stop trying to fight everything in your own strength. There are battles where God called us to stand, trust, obey, and watch him move. Amen. It's our confidence. Our confidence is in the victor. Amen. Jesus said, "Be of good cheer. I have overcome the word." Amen. Somebody today, Arklatech, may be listening today, needs to hear this. Stop measuring your outcome by what the battle looks like right now. The enemy doesn't get the final word. The circumstance doesn't get the final word. Jesus does. You may be in the fight, but you are not in the fight alone. Amen. The Hebrew boys were thrown in the fire, but hallelujah, that was a fourth man. Thanks be to God who give us the victory through our Lord Jesus Christ. Victory belongs to Jesus. And once again, you are tuning in to the Anointed Testimony Hour broadcast right here on KJTX 104.5 FM. And I'd like to give a big thank you to all the sponsors who sponsored the Anointed Testimony broadcast here at the station. 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Pastor Tony L. Lewis, New Zion Missionary Baptist Church of Longview, Pastor Robert M. Huntley, Under the Light Ministry in Smithland, Bishop Underground, Maricana Youth Organization, President Fred William, Morningstar Believers Church of Jefferson, Texas, Pastor Fred William and Prophetess Jenny William. Thank you all for sponsoring the Anointed Testimony. 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Amen. Or if you have a ministry and you like to get some air time, come stop by. Talk to our managers. Amen. Come get on the air and spread the gospel of Jesus Christ. Amen. Praise be unto God. And we're going to keep it right on moving. We have Jonathan Patton. Praise God with your name.

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1: 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How wonderful is your name.
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0: 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Father, we thank you because you are everything that we need you to be. You are Savior.
1: You are Savior
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0: 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You say, you are.
1: Oh, yeah.
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1: So, when I was growing up, my mom, she would walk into the bus stop, then we would hold hands. I still hold my mom's hand.

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So how I respond to what I'm saying, it becomes personal. So you may

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But for those of us who've already experienced it, that means you're testifying. So you got two options when we raise up faithful and healed or not. Either you're prophesying or you're testifying. I don't know which one you are, but both of them work very well. Say, you are faithful. Either you're prophesying or you're testifying.

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1: You are healer.
0: Prophesy to that doctor's report and say, we will believe the report of the Lord.
1: Now
0: somebody over here testify.

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Think I'll testify, I'll sing hallelujah.

Yeah!

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Hallelujah. That was Nicole Harris with Testify. The word of God said, and they overcame him by the blood of the Lamb and by the word of their testimony. Hallelujah. We thank God for being able to share our testimony. Amen. Can I tell you, don't keep your testimony to yourself. Share your testimony. Someone needs to hear how you overcame. Praise be unto God. Even the babies, our children are testifying these days. My nephew came in my office Thursday and he was just so excited. He had just got out from school, amen. And he was like, Amy, I had to take a math test. He had to take a math test at school, amen. And he said when he got the test looked at hard, but he said he began to pray. He said he prayed to the Lord. He asked the Lord to help him pass his test. And he said, all of a sudden, he said, Amy, I heard a voice was speaking to me. And it was telling me how to do this and how to do that. And he said, Amy, do you know I made an A? I said, wow. I said, see, God listened to you. Amen. But I was just so blessed. Amen. Shout out to my little nephew. Today is his birthday too. Happy birthday, Aiden Skinner, over there in Jefferson, Texas. The big 12 today. Amen. Praise God. So don't hold your testimony. Amen. God is still moving. God still healing. God still delivering. Amen. God is still reconciling. Amen. God is still mending broken heart. Amen. God is he's still a miracle worker. Amen. He's still waking people up in the middle of the night to pray for others. Amen. Interceding on behalf of others. God is still God. We just got to position ourselves. Amen. Let's return back to consecration. Amen. Let's consecrate. Let's stop being distracted. Amen. Let's consecrate. Separate ourselves from the things that cause our garment to be defiled. Amen. He is still God. Hallelujah. And I got Todd Delaney with No Weapon.

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Cause the Bible says so. 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
1: Yeah, yeah. Can't tell me nothing. The devil can't tell me nothing. Yeah, yeah. Yeah, yeah, yeah, yeah.
2: Yeah, yeah, yeah,
1: yeah. Yeah, yeah, yeah, yeah. Look, I know who I am. So they can't tell me nothing. The devil can't tell me nothing. Haters can't tell me nothing. I know who I am. So they can't tell me nothing. The haters can't tell me nothing. The devil can't tell me.

0: the devil can't tell me nothing. 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Devil can't tell me
1: why. Cause I am a leader, a legend. I know my praise is a weapon. I am blessed, lucky number 7.

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So they can't tell me nothing. The devil can't tell me nothing. Haters can't tell me nothing. I know who I am. So they can't tell me nothing. The haters can't tell me nothing. The devil.

0: that's not God that put himself in top of cheese. 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God is present, Christmas gift with the sweetest name. Sugar rush, and most cats trying to rock away. Hard to do if you never pray. I'm down with whatever chosen said. I ain't gotta know, that's a man of the cloth. The devil teaches, we too legit, and I say it could not be thought. Carry my cross, but we up to something. Cause all of a sudden when victory is around the throne, tell the enemy to shut up. Only speak when you spoke it, shut up. Show the devil I'm a greedy dude. As a surgeon, all I eat is soup. So I'm chopping demons and multitudes. They'll be blasphemy, I'm jealous. No, I fly like a Spanish dude. So far away, I'll rearrange your mandible. Oh my.
1: I know who I am, so they can't tell me nothing. The devil can't tell me nothing. Haters can't tell me nothing. I know who I am, so they can't tell me nothing. The haters can't tell me nothing. The devil can't.

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Hey, ready, hey, set, hey, yeah. Cause he's a go-to guy. Everything that we go through, his word let us know to. Let it go and go to God. I know who the glory goes to, know who I can go to. Ready, said I go to God. Hey, ready, said let's go to God. Let's go. Wherever you want me to go, gotta follow you. I was on the run, my sin made me hide from you. All those things that I gave up and I stopped for you, I was a

Got grandma hand and held me to my feet. Yeah, now I'm walking on waves. He said it's not over for me. A new face. Your story still worthy of glory when I go through pain. Days looking stormy. He told me he would go before me and show me his ways. Father restore me. Impart your spirit for mine in exchange. Made a choice that I laid down my life for y'all, choosing this role for your game. For the ones that ain't praying, ready. Cause he's a go-to guy. Everything that we go through is worth, let us know to. Let it go and go to God. I know who the glory goes to, know who I can go to. Ready said I go to God. Hey, ready said I go to God. Hey, ready said I go to God. Hey, ready said I go to God. Let go. Cause he's a go to God. Know you with me what I go through, God. Hey, cause he's a go to God. Know you with me what I go through, God. Hey, you made me ready. You set me up, then tell me. What'd he say? You made me ready.

can't make it grow. She was gonna tell you, she would tell you right now. You are recommended. I recommend you. I recommend you. I need it. I need it. Well, you need it. He's the one that can supply all your needs. Let me tell you another thing. That was a lame man. They were breaking the church, but they wouldn't take him in the church. He sat outside the temple and begged for money. And one day Peter and John came walking along. And they looked at him and told him, "Silver and gold have I none. What I have, I'm going to give it to you right now. In the name of Jesus." Now, that lame man got up and started walking. If he was here today, he'd tell you, "Whatever you need, whatever you need, whatever you need, whatever you need. 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
1: Father, help them, for they know not what they do. 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

0: pressure. 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Wanna make a way for it, yes. Wanna make a way for it, yes. What do you wanna make a way?
1: Yes, it will.
0: I said, yes, it will.
1: Yes, it will.
0: Yes, it will.
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it's a yes for me. It get real hard to pray sometimes when I'm living in my guilt. I thought I had it figured out and stepped out of your will. But I'm so grateful for your grace. I don't have enough tongues to thank you because I'm always kept and you loved me when they left. And I ain't right sometimes. 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But you love me enough to

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She said, "Sister Washington, may I speak with you?" She said, "I'm going through some things." She said, "A while back, I lost my only son." She said, "My family think that I'm crazy, and they want to put me in an institution.

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I'm just going through, and I'm just grieving over my son. And I began to talk with her, telling her about the goodness of God and how he's able to carry her through any situation. 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Here I am. 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Glory be to God. Maybe somebody today is going through some situation where you are going through pain, sickness, grief, and sorrow. 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And I began to tell her about my situation. 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And I tell you what, I said, my sister, without God, I would not have made it. 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

0: 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And this year, it's the Swag Country Showdown. 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

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All right. 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All right. Cause one day. All right. When I was hungry. All right. 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All right. 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All right. When I was sick. All right. 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

Yeah. I need it from moment to moment. 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
2: Shayla, Papa Sam, bless her. 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All the God people
1: in. Let them say,
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1: yeah, let's go.
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0: all over the night and day, from the Caribbean to the USA, powerful in authority. 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
1: Burn the mirror, Jehovah Jireh. Nothing is impossible. God my provider. Now we're pan with from now go prosper. 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Me right with nobbies, me kick them off and me fender. My God, big mighty and splendor. Me mix up in a blender.
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Come on, this is where I choose to step. This is where I choose to step. 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

0: sleeping in my grave. 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

0: family. 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
1: yes, I am.
0: Spread my wings.

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1: Here's the real truth. Nobody says out loud on Instagram and TikTok. 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

0: 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Hey, lift it up wherever you are. Yeah.
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0: The God of breakthrough is about to make history. Let's go. Season for divine breakthrough. Somebody open your mouth and say, breakthrough. He would never let your suffering outdo do your glory. And you suffered for a little while. The God of all grace, he will strengthen you. He will settle you. I call you out of the wilderness, out of the valley, out of the storm, out of the grave. 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
1: Oh, yeah. Say!
2: Yeah. All the God people. 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
4: 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I am dwelling, dwelling. 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
5: I am dwelling, dwelling.

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Come on, this is where I choose to stay. This is where I choose to stay. 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

0: Family, you know we keep it all in the family, baby. Luke 6:38 says, a good measure pressed down, shaking together and running over will be poured into your lap. 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
1: yeah.
0: If the Lord's so good to you, let me hear you say,
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0: spread my wings.

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1: Here's the real truth. Nobody says out loud on Instagram and TikTok. You're not talking to your audience. 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

0: 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Yeah. 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
0: 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A breakthrough in our land. Hey, listen, I want to declare that this is your year, this is your time, this is your season for divine breakthrough. Somebody open your mouth and say, for breakthrough. 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And you suffered for a little while. The God of all grace, he will strengthen you. He will settle you. I call you out of the wilderness, out of the valley, out of the storm, out of the grave. You will repeat a battle. You will repeat a battle. But he already won. Go. 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He

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0: Can I sing a song that taught me growing up? 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
1: said amazing grace, how sweet the sound that sent a wind, sent a wind like me. 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
1: 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And this year, it's the Swag Country Showdown. 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
3: 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So this song says, that I what? 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

0: 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Thank you, God.
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Walking with Christ was greedy, and you know we gotta feed all the needy. You got it all, don't need to be greedy. We turned up, praising Jesus in the city. We believe he was raised by the Holy Spirit. If you didn't know now, then you better get it. 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Leave it up to Christ, then he'll come and rescue you. Y'all better repent for your sins and turn to Christ before your life ends. Cause you can't rewind life again. Stay prepping Jesus from January all the way to December. 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
0: He made me.
1: He made me who I am.
0: Put a smile on your face and lift your head.
1: God made me.
0: He made me.
1: He made me who I am.
0: You may be feeling down, but pick yourself up. And say,
1: He made me
0: so repeat these words after me. Say it.
1: I'm a conqueror.
0: I am a conqueror.
1: I'm victorious.
0: I am victorious.
1: I'm a beast.
0: Come on, say it to yourself.
1: I'm a beast.
0: Say, I'm a believer.

0: 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Because God
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0: I see you sitting there with your head hung down. Wondering what tomorrow is going to bring.
1: God made me.
0: 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That's why.

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1: I won't be blocked.
0: There's nothing that can block my progress.

0: for your action says, does God really care for me? He does. So there's no need to be ashamed of who you are. You can stand in confidence and declare to the world that God made
1: you
0: who I am. Hallelujah. Come on and say, come on and declare.

0: So when everyday trials come to tell you that, stand and declare to yourself that greater is he that is within than he that is in the world. I am a conqueror. I am victorious. I am an overcomer. And God made me,
1: God made you
0: who I am. Oh, come on, give him praise. Oh, I dare you to give him glory.

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